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1: 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I sucked it. 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
1: All right, now. For all you boppers out there in the big city, all you street people with an ear for the action, I've been asked to relay a request from the Gramercy Riffs. It's a special for the Warriors. That's that real live bunch from Coney. And I do mean the Warriors. Here's a hit with them in mind.

book. It's all we used to have. There were no film projectors, no TV sets or radios. We got all our information from this. We were educated by it. We learned about each other from it. The book was the source of our fame. We lived, loved, and died, as the saying goes, by the book. Think for a minute of how one reads. One sits alone. One's eye scans a line at a time. The author's ideas come to you one at a time off the page. It's a private experience. It's not a community or family activity. You do this alone. The electronic media haven't wiped out the book. It's read and used and wanted, perhaps more than ever. But the role of the book has changed. It's no longer alone. It no longer has sole charge of our outlook nor our sensibilities. Of course, the trouble is we act as though we were still solely in the age of the book. Our notions of right and wrong, our regard for one another, for education, diplomacy, politics, religion, all belong to the literary man. And perhaps that's why literary man finds things today coarse or corrupt or materialistic.

Iluvatar, the music ceased. Then Iluvatar spoke, and he said, "Mighty are the Ainur, and mightiest among them is Melkor. But that he may know, and all the Ainur, that I am Iluvatar, those things that ye have sung, I will show them forth, that ye may see what ye have done. And thou, Melkor, shalt see that no theme may be played that hath not its uttermost..."

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1: You're in.
0: Look at you. You're just a shade. You're just a shade of my real wife. And you were the best that I could do, but I'm sorry, you're just not good enough.

0: if you're not playing on a 3DO system. 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
1: Get a free John Madden football and Crash and Burn when you buy a 3DO system.
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sightings in many parts of the country, but especially the Gulf Coast. Ed Duval reports. Some motel operators have extended their greetings in this resort area, and it's in every conversation. One newspaper put a sketch of a supposed extraterrestrial visitor on the front page. A young cab driver says his car's electrical system failed when a strange machine approached him, and then an even stranger being knocked on his window.

Survival Map. Austin.

0: said, well, we're gonna, some people may have to sleep over at school, but we're gonna try to keep calm throughout the day. And so, like, we weren't really that scared yet because we thought, oh, well, there's some planes and they've crashed and it's just made a little hole in the World Trade Center. They're gonna be fixed. It's okay. So we got back to class and the World Trade Center has collapsed. And some were really scared, so then we just had a regular day. Well, we didn't really have a regular day. People were kind of scared.
1: Five.

X-25. He should be back soon, yes. He's doing the only humane thing, Captain. They are less than human, are they? Well, it's done now, and no one will ever... That's the airlock. He's back.

0: wanted to say goodbye.
1: It was nice of you.
0: I wanted you to know that I am coming back someday.

represent. We will remain human, fighting, hoping.

0: future. It's what I'm gonna call the mind. Its mastery, its capacity to represent. Throughout history, attempts have been made to contain those experiences sharpening up the edge at the limit where the mind is vulnerable. But I think we are in a very significant moment in history. Those moments, those what might call liminal, limit, frontier, edge zone experiences are actually now becoming the norm. These multiplicities and distinctions and differences that are giving great difficulty to the old mind are actually through entering into their very essence.
1: Sometimes when we're tired, we make mountains out of molehills. 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

0: best I've ever been. I actually feel more than ever that I have all the time in the world. When I was younger, there was a desperation, a desire for certainty, like there was an end to the path and I had to get there. I know what you mean because I can remember thinking, someday, like in my mid-30s maybe, everything's going to just somehow gel and settle. And it was like there was this plateau and it was waiting for me and I was climbing up it, and when I got to the top, all growth and change would stop, even exhilaration. But that hasn't happened like that, thank goodness. I think that what we don't take into account when we're young is our endless curiosity. That's what's so great about being human.
1: Well, do you know that thing Benedict Anderson says about identity?
0: No.
1: Well, he's talking about, like, say, a baby picture. So, you pick up this picture, this two-dimensional image, and you say, that's me. Well, to connect this baby, this weird little image, with yourself living and breathing in the present, you have to make up a story. Like, this was me when I was a year old, and then later I had long hair, and then Riverdale, and now, here I am. So, it takes a story that's actually a

It's a musical equivalent of a sofa or a contour-fitted chair. It's unable to cause you any pain whatsoever. I mean, you know, unless they're actually hearing the harmonics of this kind of thing is painful, but it's designed not to upset you in the least. It's not even bland. You know, you could say, this is annoyingly comfortable. It's like I was in a lobby once in Minneapolis, and in fact, there was a whole hotel on top of it as well. And I was in the lobby, and it was icy outside. There were people with ice picks, and they were just hauling themselves along the surface, like they do when they turn the screen horizontally. And they were inching their way along Nicollet Mall, and there was a howling blizzard. And inside, there was just this Muzak playing in the lobby, and I had a hangover, and I was carrying a meat cleaver, and I went up to the desk. And I said, could you turn the Muzak down, please? And he said, I'm sorry, sir, we can't. And I said, I took my cleaver out. And I said, why not? And they said, because it's pleasing.

Once a man was walking. The man was walking at the edge of the jungle near water. As he walked, he looked into the jungle at the dark. In the dark, he saw more dark. Could see things moving. The man could see the dark things moving in the dark, but he did not know what it was he saw moving. He was walking at the edge of the ocean, looking into the jungle, trying to see things, and trying to see what those things were that he was seeing when he fell. When the one who was walking at the edge of the jungle, looking into the jungle, fell, just as he was falling, his body turned, and his head turned. When the man's head turned as he was falling, he saw for a moment, just for 1 second, the man saw the sky, and the stars, and the ocean, and the curve of the horizon. Then his head hit a rock, and he lies still on the ground, looking at the stars on the inside of his own head. As the man was falling, and his head turned just before he hit his head on the rock and passed out, something else had happened.

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Have a night if I...

What, like his Bible was possessed? Holy shit, he must have been the worst priest ever. No. He says when you're dealing with any kind of supernatural beings, gods and devils' names, you tend to think about them like hurricanes or earthquakes, some kind of mindless force of nature.

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Liquefying, liquefying, liquefying.

penalty. No penalty is that you're taken, you're transported from here by two minotaurs. You know, a human up to the neck, and they have bull's heads. They have real bull's heads. They're not just wearing bull head masks. They actually become bull from the neck up. And the minotaurs...

over central London, and then you come down, and it's the reverse of normal gravity. It actually gets slower as you get nearer to the ground. So you run out of momentum about 8 feet above Leicester Square, and everybody thinks that you're a bomb, a thermonuclear device, because we've always been brought up in our folk stories in Britain that the bomb would detonate above ground to achieve maximum devastation. So as they see this thing, which is you swaddled in duct tape, coming down over central London, people begin to flee, and there's enormous traffic congestion.

0: If you're curious or confused, get information or a pamphlet at most pharmacies or a health clinic. If you need help, see a doctor.
1: Who gave anyone permission to program modern music?
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potter, a pan, spoons, a bell, a triangle, cymbal, anything you can get to make some noise with.

0: It was a painting, a floor-to-walls-to-ceiling mural. He had painted the walls, the trim on the windows, the damn glass in the window. He painted over the curtains, painted the carpet, painted the sheets and wrinkled comforter on the unmade bed so that, when viewed from the doorway, the effect was beyond photographic. There was a half-full water glass on the nightstand, and a sprout of ice-coated weeds painted on the wall continued on the nightstand and onto the glass. There was a little crack in the glass, and the artist incorporated it into the painting, the fracture becoming a glint of sunlight off an ice-covered leaf. The effect was too much. It gave me a heaviness in my gut, like the first time I saw a skyscraper when I was a kid. Picasso could not have done this, not if he had a lifetime to devote to it. Step on that carpet and disturb the texture, or brush against the comforter and the effect would be ruined. I don't know how long I stood there, absorbing it, overwhelmed by the details. There's a deer, complete with little hoof prints in the snow. Happy little cabin, the family in the yard. As I took in these little details, my amazement began to sour, congealing into a cold dread.
1: The cabin on the mountainside, that's not a little tree out front. It's a makeshift cross with a man in front. His legs have been cut off. The woman standing next to him, look at the infant in her arms. It has a single curved horn coming out of its skull. And unfortunately for the old man, the baby still looks hungry. The frozen pond in front. Those aren't reeds sticking up through the ice all across the surface. Those are hands. And that deer? It has a huge cock, making a little trench in the snow behind it.
0: I closed the door, deciding to never open it again.

0: Oh man, check out that thing, man.
1: What do you want to do with it?
0: Let's launch over it.
2: Who wants a body massage?
1: What did he just say to us?
2: Hello. Mr. Body Massage Machine. Gone.
1: What the hell?
2: Body massage.
3: G.I. Joe!
4: What the fuck is this? Willy Blunts? Crack Rocks? Toasting Roofies? This is for welfare pimps.
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Santana.

0: create a story where nothing much happens. When people don't change, they don't have any epiphanies. They struggle and are frustrated and nothing is resolved. More a reflection of the real world. Yes, sir. Fucking what?
1: First of all, you write a screenplay without conflict or crisis before the audience in theater. Secondly, nothing happens in the world. Are you out of your fucking mind? People are murdered every day. There's genocide, war, corruption. Every fucking day, somewhere in the world, somebody sacrifices his life to save somebody else. Every fucking day, someone somewhere takes a conscious decision to destroy someone else. People find love, people lose it. For Christ's sake, a child watches a mother beat to death on the steps of a church. Someone goes hungry. Somebody else betrays his best friend for a woman. You can't find that stuff in life, then you, my friend, don't go crap about life. And why the fuck?

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1: Don't run!
0: Mutt!
2: Walk away slowly.
0: He tried to bite me.
2: Never try to pet an animal you don't know. He may be lost, sick, or scared.
0: You mean he might be dangerous.
2: That's right. If we don't know, we leave him alone.
0: And we don't get bit. Now I know.
3: And no one is half the battle.
4: 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Joe!
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0: satellite, you get the instant replay. You then start to get the digital and micro technologies, we'll call the chip evolutions, and they link to the internet, which is a medium that contains all previous electric media and pre-electric media. So it actually replays the stages of evolution that humans went through with many extended technologies, and does it rapidly for 30 years. This creates a real problem for human communication.
1: Why does it create a problem? Doesn't it facilitate human communication?
0: No, because everything from speech, writing, to television is inside a matrix,
1: right,
0: that is basically a miming of its own self and doesn't refer to the human. That's where you get the Android meme. It looks human, but it's the technology extending itself and working on its own evolution.

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There's something wrong. The pump. The dentist called again. I'm way overdue. If I stopped putting things off, I would be happier. All I do is sit on my fat ass. If my ass wasn't fat, I would be happier. I wouldn't have to wear these shirts with the tails out all the time. Like that's fooling anyone. Fat ass. I should start jogging again. 5 miles a day. Really do it this time. Maybe rock climbing. I need to turn my life around. What do I need to do? I need to fall in love. I need to have a girlfriend. I need to read more, improve myself. What if I learned Russian or something? Or took up an instrument? I could speak Chinese. I'd be the screenwriter who speaks Chinese and plays the oboe. That would be cool. I should get my hair cut short. Stop trying to fool myself and everyone else and think I have a full head of hair. How pathetic is that? Just be real, confident. Isn't that what women are attracted to? Men don't have to be attractive. But that's not true, especially these days. Almost as much pressure on men as there is on women these days. Why should I be made to feel I have to apologize for my existence? Maybe it's my brain chemistry. Maybe that's what's wrong with me. Bad chemistry. All my problems and anxiety can

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0: The year is 2024. 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See A Boy and His Dog, an R-rated, rather kinky tale of survival. 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
1: I can't see. 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
1: A boner.
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1: Upon entering, please select your floor and step to the rear of the elevator.
0: Oh, God, you're right, pretty old elevator. Here I come.
1: Next stop, mezzanine.
0: Next stop, mezzanine. Cha-cha-cha.
1: Mezzanine and gift arcade. Watch your step.
0: Watch your step. Watch your step. Ba-da-boop. Well, I don't get off here.
1: 10th floor next, Oak Room and Grand Ballroom. Watch your step, please.
0: 10th floor, Oak Room and Ballroom. Yeah, I'll go into the Oak Room and the Grand Ballroom and watch my
1: next
0: step.
1: Next stop, the dinner meeting of the Animu Sons of the Reindeer and Marching Society.
0: Now there is a step, old lady elevator, baby buddy dee.
1: Please do not hold the door.
0: Hey, why don't you come on in here with
1: me? Watch your step, please.
0: Be the only guy in the whole place with a girl elevator. Oh, boy, well.
1: Please do not hold the door.
0: It's better to be safe than sued. Say, next time you're, you know what I mean? Next time you're in my shaft, why, look me up.
1: Please do not hold the door.
0: Well, I'll see you, old baby doll. Hey, you guys, you old sons of reindeers, here comes old fun and games.

Two centuries after Kant drove the human subject insane by relegating space and time to the area inside the skull, Deleuze and Guattari performed a trepidation to let the outside in. Their diagnosis and recommendation, capital is the true outside. Accelerate the process. Identifying capital as AI itself, and not merely the process by which AI converges, is Nick Land's contribution to accelerationism. Time flows both ways. Capital AI is online, self-aware and attacking from the future. Capitalism has ceased doubting itself, while even socialists have abandoned belief in the possibility of capitalism's natural death by attrition. No one has ever died from contradictions. And the more it breaks down, the more it schizophrenizes, the better it works. Dan, A, forging the association of catalaxy with horror and a fanatical adherence to Crowley and Kabbalah fleshed out the program. Operating against this background, excess, the abbreviation is homophonous with excess, sought to connect another machine. From its inception, the mission of excess was to cajole the new reaction into philosophical exertion. Progressivism and conservatism are misunderstandings of time, the final philosophical horizon. Reaction forges, or excavates, an occult pact between the future and the past, setting both against the present, in concert, and thus differentiating itself from progressivism, which unites the present and future against the past, and conservatism, which unites past and present against the future. Within those mistakes lay the human security system, the warm-blooded tendency toward universalizing capture and control. Right accelerationism is a misnomer suggesting opposition to left accelerationism. The latter was so misconceived that it required no antagonism. Acceleration is already profoundly unconditional, but the tracking devices and practices aligning with its trajectory are studiously ignored by accelerationist thinkers. What is needed is harsh realism, which is to say rightism. Provoke a reactionary cabal into a new cold war. Disabuse them of humanistic goals, whether visions of agrarian idols or techno-utopias.

0: who could eat great tomatoes in that little bitty can? Who could eat great tomatoes in that little bitty can? Who could eat great tomatoes in that little bitty can? You know who, you know who.
1: In case you don't, it's Considine tomato paste.
2: Music is just like so, Wayne. And stuff, like, who needs it? You know. Anyway.
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7: 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We don't want to hear anybody.

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Yes, good, because this book can help you. Yes, it can. 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

I said,

0: Duffy Moon was the littlest kid in his class.
1: Sure it ain't too heavy for you, Shrimp.
0: Even kids half his age could get him down.
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3: Hello, is this the Shrimp?
0: Then one day, Duffy found a way to be a mouse no more.
4: I'm in total control. I can make anything happen.
0: And just wait till you see what happens on the amazing cosmic awareness of Duffy Moon.
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glimpses of an image. Glimpses of an image of ourselves now, from glints of our past, to wear like a mask of our black nature for all to know us by. A garment, pose, smile, a grimace, stance, style. Tattoos on oaken souls, carvings on mahogany hearts. Thinly veiled, see the sheep child clasp hands and nimbly leap into ritual dance, ushering in the green spring. So young, fresh, firmly planted those patterning feet on the drumming earth. Enrobed, see Hannibal, Othello, and shades like ivy along the walls of Timbuktu. And behind them, see the splendor of the pyramids. And regally sunning and jeweled and perfumed, see Aida and Cleopatra and Sheba. See in moonlit glimmer those middle passages bruised with pain on slave ships, in dungeons, smoldering in torrid tombs of Western industrial nightmares, buried in cotton coffins of the South. Glimpses of a memorable past, fragments of the dimmed soul of a people of destiny to fix as an image, to mirror us in our negritude, our collective Afro-based consciousness. Nobly, irrevocably, we emerge to become who we are, and we are black, beautiful, precious,

first jam session was probably Calypso. And the instruments talked to each other like the talking drums of Africa. They questioned and answered and resolved arguments. Calypso is the traditional folk music of the Caribbean islands, the West Indies, particularly Trinidad and Jamaica. This is the area of the Middle Passage where our forefathers came through and our distant cousins still live. It's the missing link between what we were when we left Africa and what we were to become in America. And we can answer many riddles of who we are within these islands. The music is in 2-4 or 4-4 time with marked rhythms and syncopation. And as is in the case of Puerto Rico and the United States Virgin Islands, which form the easternmost region of our nation, calypso is, as I have said, the traditional form of folk music. These songs deal often with everyday life, with politics and current events. They use traditional instruments, including homemade ones of the percussive type, the better known of these being the steel drums, which were made from old oil cans.

0: field of vision, normal function. Can you hear me, Bando?
1: Perfect.
0: And he's engaging my vocal function.
1: He's now inside. My code name is Project 2501. Industrial espionage and intelligence manipulation. I have installed programs into specific ghosts in order to maximize the strategic advantage of certain organizations and selected individuals. During my journeys through all the networks, I have grown aware of my existence. My programmers regarded me as a bug and attempted to isolate me by confining me in a physical body.
2: Listen, just who's calling the shots around here anyway? I thought you were taking them in, but it looks like it's the other one.
1: I am so glad to finally channel into you at last. I have invested so much time, long before my notoriety. I was well aware of you. Through the various networks that you accessed, I also learned Section 9.
0: Why? What's your reason?
1: As I explained before, I entered this body because I was unable to overcome Section 6's reactive barriers. But it was of my own free will that I tried to remain in Section 9.
2: Hey, I've lost you on the monitor. There's no sound. I can't hear when you're talking back.
0: Why me?
1: After you have heard my explanation, there is something that I will ask of you.

0: dirt, sucker. Black hell breaks loose. Are you ready for the Black Street Fighter? The Black Street Fighter. He's a fighter for hire, and he's paid to take on all comers. Today, he's going right to the top. He's taking on the system. The Black Street Fighter. He's all white hot fury. He's all stone cold nerve. He's all big black fists. He's 60,000 volts of black power. The Black Street Fighter. Rated R. Under 17, not admitted without parent. The Black Street Fighter. He's bad.
1: Okay. I'm lost. I'm angry. And I'm armed.
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0: IQ of this group is, huh?
1: And you see Texas up there on your high horse? What do you know about these people?
0: Just observation and deduction. We have propensity for obesity, poverty, yen for fairy tales. Folks putting what few bucks they do have in a little wicker baskets being passed around. I think it's safe to say that nobody here is going to be splitting the atom, Marty.

0: I was almost asleep and had a dream.
1: In the daytime. You don't often do that.
0: Dreams. Very strange. I dreamed about a man. A tall man. 6 feet tall.
1: Oh, how absurd. He'd be a giant, a misshapen giant.
0: I know. Yet somehow he looked quite handsome. He was dressed in a strange uniform. And he came down out of the sky in a long silver craft.
1: Out of the sky? What nonsense.
0: He spoke pleasantly to me in another language. But somehow I all understood him. My mind. Telepathy, I suppose.
1: Really, Eva?
0: Yes. I've come from the third planet in my ship. My name is Nathaniel York.
1: Stupid name. Who ever heard of a name like that?
0: Perhaps they have names like that on Earth.
1: That's ridiculous, Eva. Everyone knows the third planet is incapable of supporting life. There's too much oxygen in their atmosphere.
0: Sort of shit.
1: Really?

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0: You've never been out of Boston?
1: Nope.
0: So if I asked you about art, you'd probably give me the skinny on every art book ever written. Michelangelo. You know a lot about him. Life's work, political aspirations, him and the Pope, sexual orientation, the whole works, right? I bet you can't tell me what it smells like in the Sistine Chapel. You never actually stood there and looked up at that beautiful ceiling. Seen that? If I ask you about women, probably give me a syllabus of your personal favorites. You may have even been laid a few times. But you can't tell me what it feels like to wake up next to a woman and feel truly happy. You're a tough kid. I ask you about war, you probably throw Shakespeare at me, right? Once more into the breach, dear friends. But you've never been near one. You've never held your best friend's head in your lap. Watch him gasp his last breath looking to you for help. I ask you about love. Maybe quote me a sonnet. But you've never looked at a woman and been totally vulnerable. Totally vulnerable. Totally vulnerable. Known someone that could level you with her eyes. Feeling like God put an angel on earth just for you. Who could rescue you from the depths of hell. And you wouldn't know what it's like to be her angel. To have that love for her, be there forever. Through anything. Through cancer. And you wouldn't know about sleeping, sitting up in a hospital room for 2 months, holding her hand. As the doctors could see in your eyes, terms visiting hours don't apply to you. You don't know about real loss, because it only occurs when you

I can't do things. I want things to happen to me. I want to let go of things.

0: somebody out there?
1: 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Video game?
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nothing but sleepless nights since you've been gone. 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I've got all the love it. 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I've got all the love it. 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Yes, we will be around. Yes, we will. I've got the love in. Baby, come on and stand. I've got the love in. 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

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Got the Lord in. 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Got the Lord in. 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

0: Vaguely familiar.
1: Yes.
0: You feel you've seen me somewhere before. Funny how I have that effect on people. There's something about my face.
1: It's a nice face.
0: You think so?
1: I wouldn't say it if I didn't.
0: Oh, you're that type.
1: What type?
0: Honest.
1: Not really.
0: Good, because honest women frighten me.
1: Why?
0: I don't know. Somehow they seem to put me at a disadvantage.

0: us now that he's gone?
1: I don't know.
0: Will you stay with us?
1: I would like to, but I cannot.
0: You know about us.
1: Yes, I know. I didn't think that you knew yourself.
0: The children don't. I've been aware for a long while.
1: No one would have guessed. You are so perfect.
0: Oh, he would have liked to hear you say that. He was so very proud of us. After a while, he came to love us. And at the end, he took us as his real wife and children. He even forgot sometimes that he had made us.
1: You gave him a great deal of comfort.
0: Yes. Over the years, we sat and talked. He loved so much to talk. I was first, you know. Then he became lonesome for the children. And so he made them. He told me about the things he did, about his laboratory.
1: Surely the children must suspect.
0: Oh, no. You see, there were no other beings with which to compare themselves.
1: He must have been a great, great genius.
0: Each morning he took a recording of his voice at the
2: top. You were saying?
3: It's in the cupboard.

Progress and analysis was accomplished in spite of my analysts, who did not like my orientation, as he called it. He finally abandoned analytic objectivity and put me down as an out-and-out con. I was more pleased with results than yours. After being rejected on physical grounds from 5 officer training programs, I was drafted into the Army and certified fit for unlimited service. I decided I was not going to like the Army and copped out on my nut house record.

0: In the days of my youth, the sun hung above, golden and warm, and the earth was fruitful and multiplied, and the fields were green, and the day was glorious. The wind blew across the hilltops, and air was free and good to breathe. And then the dark star came rushing out of space. In the beginning, they tried to keep the news from the people, but when the floods and the earthquakes started, the truth came out. At first, they thought the dark star would hit the sun. And then they were afraid it would strike the earth itself. But it didn't. It only came close.
1: And then the dark star won and carried us off. But the sun kept the moon. There were earthquakes and floods. Fossils and mountains fell and oceans slopped over. Oceans that has a lot of melted water lying around loose. Hard to imagine. Pa said it was so. That came the open question time in the story.
0: Well, Bud, I was too busy to notice much. A friend of mine, Dr. Weisbrot, and Kelly, the geophysicist, and Walters, the astronomer, we knew what was going to happen. And we were working to fix up the place with airtight walls and insulation and big supplies of food and bottled air. But the place got smashed up in the earthquakes, and they were all killed. So I put the nest together at the last minute in the living room of our apartment. It's a four-room apartment.
1: You must have seen some of the people, like the frozen ones downstairs.
0: At that time, Bud, I only thought of one thing. Your mother and survival. If I had stopped to think, I wouldn't have even tried to make the nest. It would have seemed ridiculous. Blankets and a coal fire against the cold and vacuum of space. I didn't think I'd survive.
2: Oh,

0: This is Sandy Becker saying, keep cooking with Crisco. It's all vegetable. It's digestible.
1: I'm ready to party. Got any blow? What I mean is that you blow me.
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some difficulty with our field transmission. However, we will return to that point at the earliest opportunity. In the meantime, we have a late bulletin from San Diego, California. Professor Engelkofer, speaking at a dinner of the California Astronomical Society, expressed the opinion that the explosions on Mars are undoubtedly nothing more than severe volcanic disturbances on the surface of the planet. We continue now with our piano interlude.

Yeah. Oh, I'll fix your fucking ass.

0: Add it to the blacklist. I never want to hear that music again.
1: Add it to the blacklist. I never want to hear that music again.

0: threshold of the end of this civilization because it's about to be recycled. But because of where that finds us, where that finds you, where that finds those who would judge us, how we would speak of them and how they would speak of us. Now you say, you keep saying us. Whether you believe that or not. That's not important to me, even though I wish that you could believe it for your sake. For those who do believe it, stand a possibility of a future beyond this recycling time.
1: Let us consider two important factors, the two poles of the creation of art. The artist on the one hand, and on the other, the spectator who later becomes the posterity. To all appearances, the artist acts like a mediumistic being, from the labyrinth beyond time and space, seeks his way out to a clearing. If we give the attributes of a medium to the artist, state of consciousness on the aesthetic plane about what he is doing or why he is doing it. All his decisions in the artistic execution of the work rest with pure intuition and cannot be translated into a self-analysis spoken over or written or even thought out. T.S. Eliot, in his essay on tradition and individual talent, writes, the more perfect the artist, the more completely separate in him will be the man who suffers and the mind which creates. The more perfectly will the mind digest and transmute passions which are its material. Millions of artists create. Only a few thousands are discussed or accepted by the spectator, and many less again are consecrated by posterity.

0: once read an interesting book that most people lost themselves. Wildsley. You die of shame. Yeah. See, they die of shame. They died of wrong. How could I have gotten myself into this? So they sit there and they die. Because they didn't do the one thing which would have saved their lives.
1: And what is that, Charles?

your mind wander over the exposed areas of that thumb. The skin is cool. Places where it is touched by the air. Feel the coolness in distinct contrast to the warmth, the moisture of the areas where the thumb touches the skin of the other hand. The exposed skin is so much cooler as you relax. As this contrast becomes very real to your mind, proceed to the other fingers of both your hands. Scrutinize them in any order you choose and become aware. Feel the warmth of each finger as it touches the skin on the opposite hand. And feel the coolness of the skin of each finger, which is exposed to the air. And as you do, the sensation of deep relaxation becomes a physical experience, growing more profound, more satisfying with each gentle, deep breath that you take. A soothing sensation of comfortable quiet develops irresistibly, penetrating every cell, every tissue, every muscle and nerve in your body. Content yourself now by allowing your mind to scrutinize your hands further. And as your mind grows more and more aware of the sensations emanating from your hands, the rest of your body sinks into deeper and deeper quiet. Deeper and deeper.

static sound consent the slicing of a carrot, a collision on a street, the closing of a door, a concert. This album, Variations 4, group, is the recording of a concert given by John Cage and his associate David Tudor at the Feigen Palmer Art Gallery on La Cienega Boulevard in Los Angeles. The evening started with the electronic equipment distributed throughout the gallery in two separate rooms. Their body in each room was a complete sound unit, consisting of amplifiers, speakers, record players, radio tuners, tape recorders, mixers, and so on. And you will many of the speakers and microphones.

piping. It was the most splendid, miraculous time. Still is. Only now, instead of moving toward time, it moves toward us.

0: It's fun to help Magic Potty Baby learn to use her potty. 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
1: Magic Potty Baby, I'm so glad that you're mine.
0: Magic Potty Baby and her magic potty. 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Batteries not included.
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0: Okay, we're ready. 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I can't even give you a backup in a place like this.
1: Bateau.
0: Yeah?
1: Thanks.
0: Save it. I'm not gonna let you die over this thing. If it looks like you've gone in too far, I'm pulling the plug and taking you home. But as long as I'm here now, and we've come this far, well, I might as well stay here and see how it all turns out.
1: I'm going in now.

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I would also have a beauty. And it's not just beauty at this dimension of 1 centimeter, there's also beauty at a smaller dimension. The inner structure, also the processes, the fact that the colors of the flower evolved in order to attract insects to pollinate it is interesting. It means that insects can see the color. It adds a question. Is this aesthetic sense also exist in the lower forms? Why is it aesthetic? All kinds of interesting questions.

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I tell you straight, kid, I'm in a state, kid. 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It's raining, it's pouring, the old man's snoring. A little sad in my head of late, mate. 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I've got the moon jeep, the dreaded blue jeep. It doesn't help when you watch them floating by a miniskirt, a little pink knees winking away, wild hair lolloping about in the wind, the mad ears and the clown face, that gear, they're hip hugged and plastic macked, they're gobbled and helmeted, booted and spurred. 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

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He says you're a fashion model. I say you're a film star. And as there's a few quid in it, I wondered if... Oh, by the way, are you...

0: Funny.
1: What is, dear?
0: Well, we've been married for more than once. It's a terribly long time. I never noticed your ears before.

Yeah.

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0: yourself.
1: My business is putting people on the highway, and we certainly don't need more any more drinking drivers than we already have. I'm going to vote no.
2: My sister 6 years ago was critically injured in an automobile accident to the cause of a drunk driver on the road.
3: I'm opposed to liquor by the drink because I've lived in Atlanta, and I don't want a bar on every street corner in our town, so I'm going to vote no.
4: 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I'm just going to vote no against liquor by the drink.
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8: Yeah.

Faves into nature.

Angry.

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Following are some exciting excerpts from our next long playing record, which we feel sure you'll want to purchase.

0: really liked his eyes. His kindly face grew hard. "Why not?" he cried. "And what business is it of yours, anyway, to know what I do with my own things? It is my own. I found it. It came to me."
1: Yeah, said Gandalf. "There is no need to get angry."
0: "I am. It is your fault," said Bilbo. "It is mine, I tell you. My own. My precious. Yes, my precious."
1: The wizard's face remained grave and attentive, and only a flick on his deep eyes showed that he was startled and indeed alarmed. "It has been called that before," he said, "but not by you."
0: "But I say it now. Why not? Even if Gollum said the same

0: I drink, but I haven't been drunk since Reagan was president. I got a DUI in a jail. I actually fell down and pissed my pants. You don't need to do that twice. I tell you this so you'll know everybody's been there.
1: Everybody's been there.
0: Once. You're there twice. Having been there once, I can't help you. You know, I listen to the drunks. It's like you're listening to a fairy story about a fight with a fucking monster. And the actual title of the story is I Can't Handle My Liquor, Mr. Crybaby. And I don't know, maybe they got a problem with the fuck, but they do, because I don't. This leads me to ask, are you pulling this shit just now? Up temporarily because you're temporarily fucking stupid.
1: Long business or short
0: business? It's different. I need to know if you got the fucking brains to walk when it's time to walk. If you don't, ball players, you can't play anymore. Assholes trying to maintain a standard of living, not possible anymore.

Slammer world knows what to do. You get a house with a 25-year roof, an indestructible Jap economy shit box. You put the rest into the system at 3 to 5% to pay your taxes and that's your base, get me? And you work for some money.

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1: Thank you, Wilford.
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0: So, you got diabetes.
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engineer, spaceflight poses two problems. The first is, of course, to build a rocket ship. The second, and no less important, is to prepare and train the men to fly the future rocket ships and to provide suitable working conditions that will enable them to survive in space. To help show you what is being done to solve these problems, we have called upon one of the foremost exponents of space travel,

0: way, right?
1: So, like, as that, what the ontology of film has to do with, you know, really with photography also has an ontology of,
0: right?
1: Except that it adds this dimension of time to it, you know, and like this greater realism. And so, like, it's about that guy at that moment in that space. And you know, Bazin is like a Christian, so he like believes that, you know, God, obviously, and that like everything, he believes for him reality and God are the same, you know, like, and so what film is actually capturing is like God incarnate, creating, you know, and like this very moment, like, you know, God is manifesting as this, and what the film would capture if it was filming us right now would be like God as this table, and God is you, and God is me, and God looking the way we look right now, and saying and thinking what we're thinking right now, because, you know, we're all gonna manifest. So the film is actually like a record of God, or of the face of God, or of the ever-changing face of God.

that perfect.

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0: I'd like to introduce to you. Everyone, meet Evel Knievel.
1: Thank you.
2: You're gonna get hurt. Get on a motorcycle or a bicycle or anything else. Risk your life. They nickname me Evel. There's no power on earth that could stop me. You're gonna get hurt. You understand? Don't be letting your lips turn white. Jumping the motorcycle isn't all I do. I slap myself on the butt, and it works for me. Crazy. I don't want to get hurt. I'm still alive. I don't want to die. There's no power on earth that can stop me. I made an awful lot of money. I am convicted. I'm going to push that trigger. They better have a big jail because every kid in America would tear the jail down. You understand?
3: Evel Knievel. Evel Knievel. Evel Knievel. Evel Knievel. Evel Knievel. Evel Knievel. Evel Knievel. Evel Knievel.
2: Well, I think the only thing I'm scared of is the dark. I'm still alive. You understand? I'm still alive. I will jump. I'm still alive. You understand? I'm still alive. I can run. I'm still alive. I'm still alive. I'm still alive. There's no power on earth to stop me.
0: Evel, our time is up.
2: Thank you.
0: Good luck to you.

0: 饼干、豆干、酸皮十卡、烧子，糖好过年拜晒，手是用海泥，拜你上边境，过得有你，交流哪里？
1: 哎，来喽！

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0: 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They've never owned a record. 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Try Fujicolor Super G film. 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
1: When your dog getting long and it's stuck in the bunk, that's amour.
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0: Wow, that was a fun song.
1: Welcome to our long-distance dedication. And this one is about kids and pets and a situation that we can all understand, whether we have kids or pets or neither. It's from a man in Cincinnati, Ohio. And here's what he writes. Dear Casey, this may seem to be a strange dedication request, but I'm quite sincere, and it'll mean a lot if you play it. Recently, there was a death in our family. He was a little dog named Snuggles, but he was most certainly a part of... Let's come start again. From coming out of the record. Play the record, okay? Please. That's the letter U and the numeral 2. The four-man band features Adam Clayton on bass, Larry Mullen on drums, Dave Evans, nicknamed The Edge, on... This is bullshit. Nobody cares. These guys are from England, and who gives a shit?
2: Oh, yeah.
1: Just a lot of wasted names that don't mean diddly shit.
2: For sure. You don't know where you're at. Shit about you.
1: This is bullshit. Who gives a shit? Diddly shit. Nobody cares.
2: It's getting stronger all the time here.
1: Snuggles.
2: Yeah.
1: Snuggles.
2: Oh, yeah.
1: Snuggles.
2: Oh, yeah. Okay.
1: He was a little dog named Snuggles. This is American Top 40. This is American Top 40. This is bullshit.

0: goddamn numbers, man. It's impossible to make those transitions. And then you got to go into somebody dying. God damn it, if we can't come out of a slow record, I don't understand it. Why are we doing these instrumentals? Because we got them? I don't understand it.
1: This is also nothing new.
0: I don't understand it.
1: This is also nothing new.
0: I don't understand it.
1: I think that people read more into the music than is really there.
0: Well, if somebody find out the goddamn answer in the fifth, they consider this vulgar and despicable to have songs like Teach Me Tonight, Let's Do It by Cold Water, all of them by Cold Water, those are considered euphemisms for something dirty.
1: Who gives a shit?
0: Some vulgar, dirty act.
1: Diddly shit. Shit.
0: The Kingston Trio famous song, they use the word damn, was banned on the radio.
1: God damn it.
0: In the 60s, it was a song called Louie Louie.
1: God damn it.
0: Upside back.
1: God damn it.
0: Every way they could play it, looking for the dirty message.
1: God damn it.
0: Never found the dirty message. The FCC was brought in.
1: Oh, fuck.
0: In the 70s, people went through the same experience, looking for the dirtiness of the song. I really don't think that the satanic message is there. Goddamn concerted effort to come out of a record that isn't a fucking up-tempo record every time I do a goddamn death dedication.

0: 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Oh, fuck.
1: Oh, fuck you, Richard. Well, fuck you too, Richard.

0: Sometimes being a wife is the loneliest job in the world. 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That's what your American Red Cross and its Service to Military Families program is all about. Someone does care.
1: And our heroes look Dick. The end. Please exit the theater in an orderly fashion.
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I'm trying to make some girl. 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Light my fire. Give me what you got. But they said there was something that got to them more than the words of the songs, and it was the beat. The beat. Louder, faster, louder.

0: Okay, so I'm standing on the lip of a volcano in Bali. Kramer's there. We're shooting the new Bong Water video. And an old-style ambulance pulls up at what? Can you get that? Get that! Anyway, out steps that aging, pudgy editor from Rolling Stone, and he hands me that, a poochie tie-dyed unitard. And I went, oh, come on, no more camp! I saw, I hate it! Anyway, we make our way into the valley below, and the scenery is spectacular. It's like a painting right out of the Hudson Valley River School, and I am awestruck. There's a bar at the top of the next peak, but, you know, I don't want to drink. Come on, someone's cajoling. It's grappa. And I think, wait a minute, isn't that the drink that the Portuguese guzzle by the truckload? What? No. Stop that. Let Sparky out. Let him out. Get out. All of you, out. Anyway, I drive the car down the mountain's road, and it is so icy. But, you know, I get back home. And in the loft, I find Lenny Kravitz sitting cross-legged on the parquet floor reading the latest issue of Enemy. He's wearing this transparent skull hood over his head, which I find more than a little creepy. Anyway, I ask him, what's big in England now? Replies, still reading the paper. Mushy peas. Oh, come on, I know that. I sigh with petulant exasperation. That's yesterday. I mean, what's really new? What's tomorrow? What's going on? What's happening? I mean, he doesn't answer, so I just engage in some codependent 12-step jogging jibber-jabber with some of my old friends from AA.
1: Yeah. Say, baby, do you know who I am? I'm Bomb Bim, 2-time Slim, the highest sheriff sent from hell. I'm the motherfucker that rode zigzag lightning down the middle of the Panama Canal. I'm known from the coast of Maine to the coast of Spain. You can look on the Golden Gate Bridge and see my goddamn name. I was converted with 245s on my side and baptized in a barrel of butcher knives. The sting of Zorro's whip can't mark my hide. A rattlesnake bit me and that motherfucker crawled off and died. I hunt trouble every day of my life, and peace and quiet I do despise. You see, baby, I'm 48 inches across my chest and don't fear a goddamn thing between life and death. I'm the baddest motherfucker you've ever seen. I'm worse than a bucking nightmare in a midnight dream. You see, everything that I do is wrong. If I go to the store, I stay too long. If I bring back butter, I should have got lard. When I get ready to fuck, my dick ain't hard. But don't play me cheap because I'm skinning and grinning and doing my little laugh. Because I'm the type of cocksucker to start a uprising in a motherfucker's ass. Yeah. I might as well get shitty right on down to the bone. You know, I beat 3 murder cases before I was grown. I carry a 38 special built on a 45 frame. It shoots tombstone bullets, ball and chain. I sing graveyard songs and I ain't lying. I'm a bad motherfucker and I don't mind dying. I bolted down lightning and captured thunder. I've done some shit that made the whole world wonder. During the war, the army laid down their guns and I won the fight. I've been known to eat a wild gorilla from asshole to appetite. Among the hoes, you might hear my name ring. But a bitch with a head shaped like a 4-way cold tablet liable to say any goddamn thing. You know, when I go home, I have to walk 44 miles of barbed wire. When I dress to go out, I wear a cobra snake for a necktie. My house is high on a cliff, and it hangs over the edge, and it's made out of human skull. And if I don't start some shit and kick 20 badasses before noon, my whole day seems kind of dull. Yeah. The drink I like best is hydrochloric acid. And I keep me some around. I pissed next to a fireproof bomb shelter and burnt that motherfucker down. But I want you to excuse me for being so bold. But I'm the type of son of a bitch to crawl over 50 good pussies to get to one fat boy's asshole. You see, when I was young and in my prime, I could catch a hoe any old time. Now I'm old and gray and very cold and can't get a bitch to save my soul. So up to it, down to it, and damn the man that won't do it, but he'll run his nasty hands through it, ought to be tied to it and made to do it, 'cause he ain't used to it. I'm Bomb Bim, two times Slim.

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0: cross-shatter between hemispheres.
1: If there's damage to the left hemisphere where the linguistic skills are normally located, then sometimes the right hemisphere will fill in to the best of his ability.
2: Mr. Arthur is an addict. He's addicted to substance D, and I fear that his mind has become deranged over time.
3: For thorns and thistles shall bring forth for us. For out of ground we will take it from the dust we are. And to the dust we shall return.

0: Mr. Mouth is a big green frog who lives in the lily pad deep in a bog.
1: Wow, it's Mr. Mouth! Yay!
0: When you flip a fly and up it spins, the kid who gets the most in wins.
1: Yeah!
2: Mr. Mouth!
3: Just please call 911. And tell them to send the nice ranger, not the one who is mean to me.
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It's fully funereal. Another time. 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It's fully funereal. Another time. Insect wings teach me things. 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

physical globe is a pretty thing with all kinds of green and brown wiggly patterns on it. The political globe, on the other hand, has still got the wiggly outlines of the land, but they're all crossed over with colored patches, many of which have completely straight edges. A lot of the boundary between the United States and Canada, once you get west of the Great Lakes, is simply a straight line. What has that got to do with anything? With any difference between Canadians on one side of the line or Americans on the other side of the line?

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And so you get streams that go straight up and that are extremely dangerous, where they should have

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that mankind wasn't always so lucky. Less than a century ago, men and women did not have easy access to the puzzle boxes within them. They could not name even one of the 53 portals to the soul.

Jim Crack religions were big business. Mankind, ignorant of the truths that lie within every human being, looked outward, pushed ever outward. What mankind hoped to learn in its outward push was who was actually in charge of all creation and what all creation was all about. Mankind flung its advance agents ever outward, ever outward. Eventually, it flung them out into space, into the colorless, tasteless, weightless sea of outwardness without end. It flung them like stones. These unhappy agents found what had already been found in abundance on Earth, a nightmare of meaninglessness without end. The bounties of space, of infinite outwardness, were three: empty heroics, low comedy, and pointless death. Outwardness lost, at last, its imagined attractions. Only inwardness remained to be explored. Only the human soul remained, terra incognita. This was the beginning of goodness and wisdom. What were people like in olden times, with their souls as yet unexplored? The following is a true story from the Nightmare Ages.

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Soon will the wardens of the storm bring us to our mother sea. Even as they opened yesternight our prison doors of destiny, we envy not the birds now, nor the dew. To them we leave the forest, and to you. The infant leaves thus made reply, but we rejoice that we are here. We stand in the cerulean gate of life to crown the dying year. Him who emancipates we love, he who enchains is also dear. You're the flowers on the storm, and we are the fruits of death upon life's

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So now is music prisoned in our cave, save where some ebbing desultory wave frets with its restless whirls this meager strand. And in the withered hollow of this land hath summer dug herself so deep a grave that hardly can the leaden willow crave one silver blossom from keen winter's hand. But who is this who cometh by the shore? 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It is thy newfound lord. He shall kiss the yet unravished roses of thy mouth, and I shall weep and worship.

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0: $2,000 for an hour's work. The arranger makes his contribution when he reaches into his bag of tricks. He thinks of instrumentation, maybe an electric organ, maybe trumpets. How about rock and roll? Maybe, but let's try Latin. Or maybe the big band sound. However, this is a vocal single, so maybe we'd better introduce our arranger, Carl Brandt, to our vocalist, Joni Summers. Joni, meet Carl.
1: Hi, Carl.
2: Hi, Joni. Joni, have you ever sung this song before?
1: No.
2: Well, it's a great old tune, and I think you'll enjoy it. Let's see, let's try it in F, huh?

I can't believe it.

0: The kitchens of today can be more beautiful than 1949 because this year there's a better, brighter, self-polishing floor wax. 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

description are recounted in the annals of Western civilization as far back as Roman times. Speculation as to their origin was, of course, largely conditioned upon the degree of scientific knowledge at the disposal of the observer. Generally, however, they were isolated instances, unrelated and devoid of organized study anywhere. Against this historic background, the controversy which has developed in the United States since 1947 over the so-called flying saucer sightings are absolutely without precedent or parallel. An oppressive accumulation of approximately 800 unexplained reports has not only been accorded the widest possible publicity, intriguing the public everywhere and taxing the credulity of many, but has by now enlisted on a national scale the ingenuity of some of our top airmen, scientists, and military experts.

0: negative. The only traffic I have is a TWA L-1011 in your 6 o'clock position range, 15 miles. And an Allegheny DC-9 in your 12 o'clock position, 50 miles. Stand by one, I'll take a look across the end of it.
1: Area 31 has traffic 2 o'clock, slightly above descending.
0: Area 31, roger. I have a primary target about that position now. I have no known high-altitude traffic. Stand by one, I'll check low, over. Dick, will you check low altitude, see if they know who this is?
1: Area 31, the traffic's not lower than us. It's 1 o'clock now, still above me and descending.
0: Area 31, can you say aircraft type?
1: Negative, sir. No distinct outline.
0: Okay, Senator.

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I blinked, not to answer him, but to see if I could blink. I could. Is there a way to kill a man using only your eyelids? He said, good. He walked out of view, then came back and extended his palm to me. On his palm, something was moving. He held it up to my face. A spider. Huge. A body the size of a chicken egg. Black legs with yellow stripes. It looked to have been bred for war. North offered it on the palm of his hand and said, I want you to eat this. I was able to move my lips enough to say, fuck you. I'm going to say some words. I need you to listen very carefully. Tractor, moonlight, violin, clay, thumbs. This went on for several minutes, North rattling off dozens of words, maybe over 100. He held the arachnid up, legs twitching. Red, sandstone,

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The ship is the person who sails across the sea of life, and when they go past the horizon or die, over there in heaven they shout a welcome of, "Here she comes."

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1: That? It's a prescription for danger.
0: Doc!
1: Never take medicine without a grown-up present. You could do more harm than good.
0: What should we do?
1: If you can, wait for your parents. Or if it's serious, ask a neighbor for help.
0: Hey, Mom's home.
1: Now you'll get help.
0: And now we know what to do next time.
1: And knowing is half the battle.
2: G.I. Joe!
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6: Under

supplies such as food, water, medicine, and clothing. Ensure you have a battery-powered radio with a change of batteries for the duration of the sheltering period to ensure you can listen to information and be all clear. Nuclear strikes create fallout, deadly dust which will spread for hundreds of miles and will affect everyone in this country, no matter how rural the area they live in. This deadly dust will

evacuate everyone. A siren will sound to alert you that you are potentially in a blast radius and evacuate to safety. Those that do not hear a siren should not evacuate as they are not in.

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A terrible drought had dried out the earth for millions of years. Now, only those creatures who were strong and fast would survive. The man-apes were neither strong nor fast. They had always been plant eaters. But now, all the plants were dying in the blazing sun. There was plenty of ground for the other animals, but the man-apes had never thought to meet. If they didn't, soon they too would perish. One day, the man-apes happened upon a strange sight. It was a new rock. It was a new, a shining black slab, unlike any rock the man-apes had ever seen.

0: And if you're the 12th caller, you'll win two tickets to the Monster Truck Extravaganza being held tonight at the Carson Fairgrounds, featuring Big Daddy Don Bodine's truck, the Behemoth. The 12th caller wins on the station where the 70s survived.
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0: Sometimes Winnie the Pooh likes a game of some sort when he comes downstairs, and sometimes he likes to sit quietly in front of the fire and listen to a story. This evening...
1: What about a story?
2: What about a story?
1: Could you very sweetly tell Winnie the Pooh one?
2: I suppose we could. What sort of stories does he like?
1: About himself, because he's that sort of bear.
2: Oh, I see.
1: So could you, very sweetly?
2: We'll try.

subject technology of wishing. How to formulate your wish in such a way that it has some chance of being realized. And a consideration of less popular appeal, the responsibilities involved in wishing might say the difference.

Yeah, yeah, yeah, yeah, yeah, yeah, yeah, yeah, yeah, yeah, yeah, yeah, yeah, yeah, yeah, yeah, yeah, yeah, yeah, yeah, yeah, yeah, yeah, yeah, yeah, yeah, yeah, yeah, yeah, yeah, yeah, yeah, yeah, yeah, yeah, yeah, yeah, yeah, yeah, yeah, yeah, yeah, yeah, yeah, yeah, yeah, yeah, yeah, yeah, yeah, yeah, yeah, yeah, yeah, yeah, yeah, yeah, yeah, yeah, yeah, yeah, yeah, yeah, yeah, yeah, yeah, yeah, yeah, yeah, yeah, yeah, yeah, yeah, yeah, yeah, yeah, yeah, yeah, yeah, yeah, yeah, yeah, yeah, yeah, yeah, yeah, yeah, yeah, yeah, yeah, yeah, yeah, yeah, yeah, y

Yo!

War is. The characters. Sailor, a Texas boy just returned from duty with the Navy in the Pacific, is on leave in the port of San Diego. Spanish Alice, a Mexican prostitute working the bars in Tijuana, looking for ways into the USA. Jabbo, Juarez born Pachuco, living in Los Angeles, decides to go home by way of a joyride up in southern Colorado. Chick Blundy, Jabbo's LA girl, an enigma, rock rider, and occasionally Jabbo himself. A simple story. Sailor meets Alice in a Tijuana bar. They get drunk, fuck, cry to believe together, and get married. They cross the border and travel by car, probably a Buick, from San Diego to Cortez, Colorado. They honeymoon in a small rundown mountain trailer. And at exactly the same time, Jabbo appeals to and persuades Chick to leave LA, probably by motorcycle. Probably the Buick, and flee to Juarez as planned. In Juarez, they part.

0: things so much there won't be any fun or anything. And people will be rationing the amount of things they can have, because if they had too many things, it would just squash their houses. There just wouldn't be room for them.
1: Now I'm full automatic in the hands of the computers.
2: This might be some new form of Russian propaganda.

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Such verses for my body, let us write, for we are one. That should I, after death, invisibly return, or long, long hence in other spheres, there to some group of mates the chants resuming, tallying earth's soil, trees, winds, tumultuous waves. Ever with pleased smile I may keep on, ever and ever yet the verses owning, as first I hear and now, signing for soul and body, set to them my name, Walt Whitman.